0: The number one for the High Peak. High Peak. And beyond. We are Whaley Radio. 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
1: Andy Burnham has used a meeting with Irish counterpart Micheál Martin to push for deeper ties between the UK and the European Union.

0: Martin became the first international leader to visit Number 10 North.
1: Behold, if I could say to you, on behalf of everybody in the Coalition of the Willing, the role that you have played working with us to support Ukraine through this difficult time, we appreciate.
0: A teenage asylum seeker who piloted an overcrowded, deflating 14-metre-long dinghy across the English Channel with 165 people on board has been jailed. 19-year-old Chan Attack from South Sudan was jailed for 2 years and 3 months for endangering others during a channel crossing. More than £80,000 has been donated to a fundraising page set up to support the family of 3-year-old Noah Woods. The toddler became separated from a relative after visiting a playground in Brantham on Tuesday. Around 1,300 members of the public joined a search to find Noah. Victims of abuse from billionaire Harrods owner Mohammed Al-Fayed have protested outside the department store in London. More than 400 allegations of sexual misconduct have now been made. The company have released a redress compensation scheme which was open for 1 year. Cheska Hillwood is a survivor.
2: What they didn't anticipate was that there were well over 500 survivors that had come forward, and probably even more. That's insulting. It's never been about the money. It's about the principle. Harrods are morally bankrupt.
0: In a new excerpt from his memoir, Earl Spencer, Princess Diana's brother, shares his main memory after the Princess of Wales' funeral was his concern at the lack of obvious care for Harry. The Earl recalls how tiny and slight and bereft his sister's youngest son looked on that day. And actress and Coronation Street star Stephanie Cole has died, aged 87. That's the latest from Radio News Hub. I'm Georgia Lee.
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5: This is your weather update.
0: Cloud and patchy rain across southern areas on Saturday. Elsewhere, sunny spells and blustery showers. Highs of 21 degrees Celsius.
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1: Andy Burnham has used a meeting with Irish counterpart Micheál Martin to push for deeper ties between the UK and the European Union.
2: We are looking forward to a UK-EU summit later this year, and with Ireland in the presidency wanting to take further steps to deepen the relationship with Europe.
1: Martin says he looked forward to the UK having a stronger and closer relationship with the EU. A teenage asylum seeker who piloted an overcrowded, deflating 40-metre-long dinghy across the English Channel with 165 people on board has been jailed. 19-year-old Chan Attack from South Sudan was jailed for 2 years and 3 months for endangering others during a channel crossing. This was a record high number of passengers on a boat for a channel crossing. More than £80,000 has been donated to a fundraising page set up to support

0: support the family of 3-year-old Noah Woods. The toddler became separated from a relative after visiting a playground in Brantham on Tuesday afternoon. Around 1,300 members of the public joined a search to find Noah. On the second anniversary of a documentary highlighting the abuse by former Harrods owner Mohammed Al-Fayed, victims have protested outside of the London store. One victim, Cheska Hill Wood, has said the compensation scheme offered by the store is an insult.
1: We want Harrods to take this seriously. We want them to face their responsibilities. And we want those that enabled this behaviour to be held accountable.
0: Princess Diana's brother, Earl Spencer, has insisted he is telling the truth over allegations made about the King following her death. In his recently published memoir, Spencer claims then Prince Charles said we'll forget her soon enough. And actress and Coronation Street star Stephanie Cole has died, aged 87. That's the latest from Radio News Hub. I'm Georgia Lee.
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3: This is your weather update.
0: Cloud and patchy rain across southern areas on Saturday. Elsewhere, sunny spells and blustery showers. Highs of 21 degrees Celsius.
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1: Every morning's the same journey, but a different story. I like to walk, but this morning the weather is too wild, so I McNab a cab. But the Pratchett in front is blocking the Hemming way. Oh well, the office is nearby. 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Oh, heads down. 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
1: Andy Burnham has used a meeting with Irish counterpart Micheál Martin to push for deeper ties between the UK and the European Union. Martin became the first international leader to visit Number 10 North.
2: Micheál, if I could say to you, on behalf of everybody in the Coalition of the Willing, the role that you have played working with us to support Ukraine through this difficult time, we appreciate.
1: A teenage asylum seeker who piloted an overcrowded, deflating 14-metre-long dinghy across the English Channel with 165 people on board has been jailed. 19-year-old Chan Attack from South Sudan was jailed for 2 years and 3 months for endangering others during a channel crossing. More than £80,000 has been donated to a fundraising page set up to support the family of 3-year-old Noah Woods. The toddler became separated from a relative after visiting a playground in Brantham on Tuesday. Around 1,300 members of the public joined a search to find Noah. Victims of abuse from billionaire Harrods owner Mohammed Al-Fayed have protested outside the department store in London. More than 400 allegations of sexual misconduct have now been made. The company have released a redress compensation scheme which was open for 1 year. Cheska Hillwood is a survivor.
3: What they didn't anticipate was that there were well over 500 survivors that had come forward, and probably even more. That's insulting. It's never been about the money. It's about the principle. Harrods are morally bankrupt.
1: In a new excerpt from his memoir, Earl Spencer, Princess Diana's brother, shares his main memory after the Princess of Wales's funeral was his concern at the lack

0: obvious care for Harry. The Earl recalls how tiny and slight and bereft his sister's youngest son looked on that day. And actress and Coronation Street star Stephanie Cole has died, aged 87. That's the latest from Radio News Hub. I'm Georgia Lee.
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2: This is your weather update.
0: Cloud and patchy rain across southern areas on Saturday. Elsewhere, sunny spells and blustery showers. Highs of 21 degrees Celsius.
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1: You probably think you're pretty good at multitasking behind the wheel. I mean, you have to multitask to drive. So what's wrong with checking your phone? 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If you use a mobile phone while driving, you're four times more likely to crash. Think. Put your phone away.
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12: The number one for the High Peak. The High Peak. And beyond. 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
1: Andy Burnham has used a meeting with Irish counterpart Micheál Martin to push for deeper ties between the UK and the European Union.
2: We are looking forward to a UK-EU summit later this year, and with Ireland in the presidency wanting to take further steps to deepen the relationship with Europe.
1: Martin says he looked forward to the UK having a stronger and closer relationship with the EU. A teenage asylum seeker who piloted an overcrowded, deflating 40-metre-long dinghy across the English Channel with 165 people on board has been jailed. 19-year-old Chan Attack from South Sudan was jailed for 2 years and 3 months for endangering others during a channel crossing. This was a record high number of passengers on a boat for a channel crossing. More than £80,000 has been donated to a fundraising page set up to support the family of 3-year-old Noah Woods. The toddler became separated from a relative after visiting a playground in Brantham on Tuesday afternoon. Around 1,300 members of the public joined a search to find Noah. On the second anniversary of a documentary highlighting the abuse by former Harrods owner Mohammed Al-Fayed, victims have protested outside of the London store. One victim, Cheska Hill Wood, has said the compensation scheme offered by the store is an insult.
3: We want Harrods to take this seriously. We want them to face their responsibilities. And we want those that enabled this behaviour to be held accountable.
1: Princess Diana's brother, Earl Spencer, has insisted he is telling the truth over allegations made about the King following her death. In his recently published memoir, Spencer claims then Prince Charles said we'll forget her soon enough. And actress and Coronation Street star Stephanie Cole has died, aged 87. That's the latest from Radio News Hub. I'm Georgia Lee.
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2: Cloud and patchy rain across southern areas on Saturday. Elsewhere, sunny spells and blustery showers. Highs of 21 degrees Celsius.
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And so, welcome along to another edition of the Classic Chart Rundown with me, Dave Marley, where today we concentrate on the chart of September 1996. 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

0: entry of this week's 19 for H2O featuring Billy and Nobody's Business. It was down from last week's 14 to this week's 18 for Underworld and Born Slippy. And it's down from last week's number 10 to this week's
1: number 17
0: for Backstreet Boys.

0: Also, a brand new entry straight into this week's number 12 for Rocket from the Crypt with a track called On a Rope. And it's down 5 from last week's number 6 to this week's
1: number 11
0: for George Michael.

0: places from last week's number 6 to this week's 11 with Spinning the Wheel as we step inside the top 10 of September 1996. It's down 7 spaces from last week's number 3 to this week's
1: number 10
0: for the Charlatans.

0: So a brand new entry straight in at number 6 this week. Stretch and Vern presenting Mad Dog with I'm Alive as we continue the chart countdown for September 1996. It's another non-mover at this week's
1: number 5
0: for Jamiroquai.

And so it's another brand new entry straight in at number two this week for Fugees and Ready or Not. We're moments away from finding out what was number one in September 1996. Before we do, let's recap on the top 10. Down seven from last week's three to this week's number 10, Charlatans and One to Another. Down two from seven to this week's number nine, Los Del Rios and Macarena. A non-mover at number eight for OMC and How Bizarre. Down from last week's two to this week's seven, Kula Shaker and Hey Dude. A new entry at number six for Stretch and Burn Presents Mad Dog and I'm Alive.

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1: Andy Burnham has used a meeting with Irish counterpart Micheál Martin to push for deeper ties between the UK and the European Union.
2: We are looking forward to a UK-EU summit later this year, and with Ireland in the presidency wanting to take further steps to deepen the relationship with Europe.
1: Martin says he looked forward to the UK having a stronger and closer relationship with the EU. A teenage asylum seeker who piloted an overcrowded, deflating 40-metre-long dinghy across the English Channel with 165 people on board has been jailed. 19-year-old Chan Attack from South Sudan was jailed for 2 years and 3 months for endangering others during a channel crossing. This was a record high number of passengers on a boat for a channel crossing. More than £80,000 has been donated to a fundraising page set up to support the family of 3-year-old Noah Woods. The toddler became separated from a relative after visiting a playground in Brantham on Tuesday afternoon. Around 1,300 members of the public joined a search to find Noah. On the second anniversary of a documentary highlighting the abuse by former Harrods owner Mohammed Al-Fayed, victims have protested outside of the London store. One victim, Cheska Hill Wood, has said the compensation scheme offered by the store is an insult.
3: We want Harrods to take this seriously. We want them to face their responsibilities. And we want those that enabled this behaviour to be held accountable.
1: Princess Diana's brother, Earl Spencer, has insisted he is telling the truth over allegations made about the King following her death. In his recently published memoir, Spencer claims then Prince Charles said we'll forget her soon enough. And actress and Coronation Street star Stephanie Cole has died, aged 87. That's the latest from Radio News Hub. I'm Georgia Lee.
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1: Andy Burnham has used a meeting with Irish counterpart Micheál Martin to push for deeper ties between the UK and the European Union. Martin became the first international leader to visit Number 10 North.
2: Micheál, if I could say to you, on behalf of everybody in the Coalition of the Willing, the role that you have played working with us to support Ukraine through this difficult time, we appreciate.
1: A teenage asylum seeker who piloted an overcrowded, deflating 14-metre-long dinghy across the English Channel with 165 people on board has been jailed. 19-year-old Chan Attack from South Sudan was jailed for 2 years and 3 months for endangering others during a channel crossing. More than £80,000

0: £1,000 has been donated to a fundraising page set up to support the family of three-year-old Noah Woods. The toddler became separated from a relative after visiting a playground in Brantham on Tuesday. Around 1,300 members of the public joined a search to find Noah. Victims of abuse from billionaire Harrods owner Mohammed Al-Fayed have protested outside the department store in London. More than 400 allegations of sexual misconduct have now been made. The company have released a redress compensation scheme which was open for 1 year. Cheska Hillwood is a survivor.
1: What they didn't anticipate was that there are well over 500 survivors that have come forward, and probably even more. That's insulting. It's never been about the money. It's about the principle. Harrods are morally bankrupt.
0: In a new excerpt from his memoir, Earl Spencer, Princess Diana's brother, shares his main memory after the Princess of Wales' funeral was his concern at the lack of obvious care for Harry. The Earl recalls how tiny and slight and bereft his sister's youngest son looked on that day. And actress and Coronation Street star Stephanie Cole has died, aged 87. That's the latest from Radio News Hub. I'm Georgia Lee.
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on Give Us A. Kiss. Prince expressing himself there, along with The Revolution. That's Kiss on your Decades Breakfast. Sing It Saturday with Mark Gale. Let's get into your lyric game this morning then. These are lyrics I've got for you this morning. Don't know why I'm surviving every lonely day when there's got to be no chance for me. What is that song? Any ideas on that one, my dears? Don't know why I'm surviving every lonely day when there's got to be no chance for me.

0: Tennille and Love. Love will keep us together on your decade's breakfast. Let's do a musical birthday then. On this day, 1931, Brooke Benton was born.
1: Fools rush in where angels fear to tread. And so I come to you, my love, my heart above my head.

Frampton and Fools Rush In on your Decade's Breakfast. Happy heavenly birthday to him today. On this day, 1960, the former chicken plucker, Chubby Checker, he was at number one on the US singles chart. He was twisted.

0: Life, and If I Let You Go on a Sing It Saturday, a Decade's Breakfast, Chubby Checker, and The Twist. Let's do Year of Fortune this morning. What year, what decade?
1: 1988.

0: Shop 1988 this morning on your Year of Fortune. That was what the wheel wanted on a Sing It Saturday. Hazel Dean, Maybe We Should Call It a Day, and Wet, Wet, Wet, their version of the song with a little help from my friends. Right, brilliant stuff on the way for you. More of the songs you love to sing along to. I tell you what, I got the Beatles coming up and Creedence Clearwater Revival on the way.
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the middle part one this morning for your Saturday morning. Ebony and Ivory, Paul McCartney, along with Stevie Wonder and Brian Poole. And Someone, number two for Brian back in 1964. That's your bit in the middle part one. Part two in the next hour.

Brian Ferry, Let's Stick Together on your Decades Breakfast. A Sing It Saturday with Mark Gale. We're doing your lyric game this morning. At this hour, the lyrics are this: Don't know why I'm surviving every lonely day when there's got to be no chance for me. What is that song? Any ideas on that one? Sounds like a disco diva, that one, but is it? Can you work it out? It's Chicory Tip. This is Southern by Father.

0: Let your yeah be yeah, and you know me know now.
1: And you know me know now.
0: Chicory Chip before that, Son of My Father. Let's do a birthday on this day, 1934. Beatles manager Brian Epstein was born.

Oldies on your Decades Breakfast and the Beatles, the Bees Together, back in the 60s, All My Loving and Breakaway from the Beach Boys as well. And happy heavenly birthday, Brian Epstein today, Beatles manager, born on this day 1934. On this day 1969, Creedence Clearwater Revival, they scored their only UK number one single, Bad Moon Rising.

0: True Connection and more. And there's a bad moon on the rise. Bad moon rising, Creedence Clearwater Revival. Their only UK number one single. This day back in 1969, they were at number one with that one. Let's give the answer to your lyric game on a Sing It Saturday. These are lyrics this morning. Don't know why I'm surviving every lonely day when there's got to be no chance for me. Was it a disco diva?
1: Don't know why I'm surviving.
0: Certainly was Yvonne Elliman, If I Can't Have You.

0: Want Nobody, Baby. Ron Element on your Decades Breakfast. There you go. That's your lyrical answer on a Sing It Saturday. In the next hour, we'll have more fun on the way for you. The 1 Second Wonder. I'll drive you mad with 1 second of a famous song. You see if you can work it out today. There's no prizes, though. It's just for fun.
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2: Andy Burnham has used a meeting with Irish counterpart Micheál Martin to push for deeper ties between the UK and the European Union. Martin became the first international leader to visit Number 10 North.
3: Behold, if I could say to you, on behalf of everybody in the coalition of the willing, the role that you have played working with us to support Ukraine through this difficult time, we appreciate.
2: A teenage asylum seeker who piloted an overcrowded, deflating 14-metre-long dinghy across the English Channel with 165 people on board has been jailed. 19-year-old Chan Attack from South Sudan was jailed for 2 years and 3 months for endangering others during a channel crossing. More than £80,000 has been donated to a fundraising page set up to support the family of 3-year-old Noah Woods. The toddler became separated from a relative after visiting a playground in Brantham on Tuesday. Around 1,300 members of the public joined a search to find Noah. Victims of abuse from billionaire Harrods owner Mohammed Al-Fayed have protested outside the department store in London. More than 400 allegations of sexual misconduct have now been made. The company have released a redress compensation scheme which was open for 1 year. Cheska Hillwood is a survivor.
4: What they didn't anticipate was that there were well over 500 survivors that had come forward, and probably even more. That's insulting. It's never been about the money. It's about the principle. Harrods are morally bankrupt.
2: In a new excerpt from his memoir, Earl Spencer, Princess Diana's brother, shares his main memory after the Princess of Wales's funeral was his concern at the lack of obvious care for Harry. The Earl recalls how tiny and slight and bereft his sister's youngest son looked on that day. And actress and Coronation Street star Stephanie Cole has died, aged 87. That's the latest from Radio News Hub. I'm Georgia Lee.
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2: Cloud and patchy rain across southern areas on Saturday. Elsewhere, sunny spells and blustery showers. Highs of 21 degrees Celsius.
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Faces, All or Nothing on your Decades Breakfast with Mark Gale. Here we are, a Sing It Saturday. Have we had you singing along just yet? If not, maybe we will have Chris Montez on the way for you shortly. First up, Johnny Bristol.

0: Second Wonder on a Sing It Saturday. I've been really good to you this morning. I really have. I've dug out a famous song.
1: Give me the music.
2: Tell me.
0: There you go. Very famous song, that one. Any ideas, me dears?
1: Give me the music.
2: Tell me.
0: Very famous, that song. Your famous song of the day. What is it?
2: Is it easy or...

Chris Montez on your Decades Breakfast. Come on, let's dance. Let's do a musical birthday on this day, 1939. Lloyd Parks was born. You probably won't have a clue. Let me tell you. Let me enlighten you. Let me inform you. He was with Harold Melvin and the Blue Notes.

Morrison, Bright Side of the Road on your Decades Breakfast. Harold Melvin and the Blue Notes, and Don't Leave Me This Way. Happy birthday, Lloyd Parks, today. Born on this day, 1939. Alive or past, we did a musical birthdays. Let's say happy birthday today, Bill Medley. Born on this day, 1940.

Lancashire, the ABBA EP and Gimme Gimme Gimme on your Decades Breakfast. Bit different from the original, that one, isn't it? Bill Medley and Jennifer Warnes before that. I've had the time of my life, and happy birthday, Bill Medley, today. Born on this day, 19. 19-

Saturday, 19th of September, Dance Day today. Losing oneself in the rhythm, letting the music guide you, expressing feelings without words and sharing the joy of movement. It's Batman Day. Break out your Batman DVDs, invite friends or family over and start a marathon honouring Gotham's Defender and one of the most beloved superheroes of all time. And it's Coastal Cleanup Day. With a heart for the environment, individuals join forces to restore shores, demonstrating love and commitment to preserving our ocean's beauty. If your name is Archer, Ira, Jalen, Jaylin, Jaylon, or Raven, today is your day.

Hey guys, it's your Bit in the Middle part two this morning. Scott McKenzie and San Francisco. Be sure to wear some flowers in your hair. Number one for Scott in 1967 and a number two in 1981. Altered Images, happy birthday.

0: Whitney Stewart and Knock on Wood on your Decades Breakfast. It's all the good stuff on a Sing It Saturday. Billy Davis on the way for you shortly. I've got Frankie Valli in the Four Seasons coming up as well. We're doing your One Second Wonder this morning. What is this song?
1: Give me the music. Tell me.
0: One second of a very famous song. Can you tell me what it is? Maybe Billy Davis can tell him.

name is, go on, tell him right now, on your Decades Breakfast, Mark Gale playing all the decades that you love, a mix-up of all the songs that we grew up with and your parents were playing, that you got into, that were way before your time. We're not one of those stations that just plays the same decade over and over and over. That kind of gets a bit repetitive and boring after a while. Me and Mrs. G, we were out travelling, and we had one of these on in the car, on that thing called DAB, and it was playing the same songs, and then, but half of them didn't even know what they were. Just to make up the decade, they were like chucking this really obscure stuff in. What's this? Me and Mrs. G, we know music. We looked at each other. We didn't know. On this day, 1935, Nick Massey was born. He was with the American rock and pop band, the Four

Phil Collins, Easy Lover on your Decades Breakfast, and Frankie Valli in the Four Seasons, Big Girls Don't Cry. Not to be confused by that song from Fergie, totally different songs. Let's do a musical birthday on this day, 1939. Let's say happy birthday today, Cass Elliott of Mamas and the Papas.

0: Mamas and the Papas, I saw her again last night. Happy birthday, Mama Cass, Cass Elliott, on your Decades Breakfast. Right, let's give her the answer to your 1 second wonder on a Sing It Saturday. Any ideas on this one today?
1: Give me the music! Tell me,
0: Brett. Oh, you knew this one, didn't you? Tell me you knew it was Britney Spears and Baby One More Time.

I guess at this point we should be playing Hit Me With Your Rhythm Stick, but we haven't planned that far ahead, so we're not doing that. That's it, Decades Breakfast done on a Sing It Saturday. Thanks for tuning in this morning. Have yourselves a great Saturday. Don't spend too much today, will you? We're still a week away from payday, aren't we? I'll leave you with Marmalade. This is Loving Things.

0: to the next election. He's to tell the gathering in Brighton that the Conservatives and Reform are seeking to turn Britain into a Trump satellite state, which would harm the NHS. Fresh claims from Earl Spencer have been published as he's doubled down on allegations. The King said, "We'll forget her soon enough," when speaking about Princess Diana. He's insisted he's telling the truth, following his new memoir chronicling the life of his sister. Speaking about an alleged row over funeral arrangements involving her sons, the Earl said the then heir to the throne went ballistic and recounts concern for lack of care for Prince Harry. And the Duke of Sussex has met pupils at Nine Stiles, an academy in Birmingham, as part of the launch of a new Invictus Games education scheme, Inspire. The Invictus Games are an international multi-sport event for injured and sick military personnel. Josh Bogie's a veteran and former athlete.
1: Unfortunately, I was injured in Afghanistan in 2010, and sport was a key driver in my recovery. Getting on a hand cycle, the wind in your hair, being able to just go and ride my bike. The key part of that was being involved in the Invictus Games in London in 2014, and then subsequently in 2016.
0: And pro-Palestinian protests are planned outside Philadelphia's Lincoln Financial Field, where Ed Sheeran's due to perform. The demonstrations follow the removal of rapper Macklemore over comments on Gaza. From Radio News Hub, I'm Trevor Thomas.
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4: It's the weekend. Wake up, breakfast, weather.
5: Cloud and rain moving eastwards, though staying dry in southeastern areas. A windy day for some, particularly in the northwest. Highs of 20 degrees Celsius.
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Hour 2, Saturday morning, we're about to launch the Top 10 Time Machine. I have for you here 10 great tracks, all from one mystery year. To play along, you need to try and identify the year that all these songs were taken from. 07467 902 411 on WhatsApp, please, or presenterchris@yahoo.com via email. The Top 10 Time Machine is primed and ready to go. Shall we launch?

0: Is she really going out with him?
1: Well, there she is. Let's ask her.
0: Betty, is that Jimmy's ring you're wearing?
1: Mm-hmm.
0: Gee, it must be great riding with him. Is he picking you up after school today?
1: Mm-mm.
0: By the way, where's

Elton and Kiki at number 9 with Don't Go Breaking My Heart. Well done to everybody that realised that number 10 this morning from the Shangri-Las and Leader of the Pack was a re-release. Especially well done to Ian, who got the year of that and then the actual year that we've got this morning. So, well done to you. So, almost time for our first set of clues this morning. And the first commercial Concorde flight took off from Heathrow, flying to Bahrain in this particular year. Harold Wilson resigned as Prime Minister, and this show began on, where, ITV, I think it was, yeah, on ITV.

this is the theme tune to George and Mildred, a spin-off from Man About the House, starring Brian Murphy as George and Euther Joyce as Mildred, as the constantly sparring married couple. The premise of the series had George and Mildred leaving their flat, as depicted in Man About the House, and moving to a modern upmarket housing estate in Hampton Wick. And their arrival horrified their snobbish neighbour, Geoffrey Fourmile, who was a middle-class estate agent who feared that the Roper's presence would devalue his home. So yeah, George and Mildred, absolutely brilliant. Ran for about 5 series. Don't make them like they used to anymore, do they?

Dr. Hook and a little bit more before that, Thin Lizzy. But the boys are back in town in this morning's Top 10 Time Machine. In the year that John Curry won gold at the Winter Olympics in Innsbruck, Bobby Stokes scored the only goal as Southampton beat Man United in the FA Cup final. And Liverpool, well, they won the UEFA Cup, beating Club Bruges 4-3 on aggregate.

Brian Ferry and Let's Stick Together. And before that, number six, we found Wings with Silly Love Songs. So a heat wave hit the UK with temperatures reaching 35.9 degrees, prompting drought measures to be introduced as no rain fell for 45 days in parts of the country in this particular year. The Intercity 125 train entered passenger service, and the bear that loved marmalade sandwiches appeared on our TV screens for the very first time.

0: How much do you weigh, Bear? Paddington considered the matter for a moment. It depends on how many marmalade sandwiches I've eaten, Mr. Curry. Mrs. Bird says I must weigh quite a lot sometimes.
1: Yes, Paddington, who began or hit the TV screens in our mystery year. And next up this morning, Dolly.

0: The Bellamy Brothers at 3. With Let Your Love Flow and Dolly at 4. With Jolene. So in this particular year, inflation hit 24% at one point, levelling out at 16.5 in December. All the President's Men and Rocky, the original one, debuted at the Flicks. And this show began on Kids TV.
1: Sleep well, Jamie.

Yes, the theme tune to Jamie and the Magic Torch. And I was about 3 seconds ago old today when I realised that the beginning of Jamie and the Magic Torch actually sounds like Pinball Wizard. Well, I never knew that. Anyway, Jamie and the Magic Torch began in our mystery year.

Candy Staton at 2. With Young Hearts, Run Free. So, nearly time to reveal the year. Commiserations to Mark and Julie, that's the Farleys, and to Simon over in France. Very, very close, but 1 year out. Congratulations to Team Frankie, to Mrs. Weekend Wake Up, ABC, Beasley, Mr. M, Mark, minus Ainsley, who's unfortunately had to go to work, and to Rigster as well, who managed to reply to the right person eventually. We've all done that, haven't we? So you get one of these. So before we reveal the mystery year and the number one song this morning, here's a rundown of the nine that we've heard so far. So we kicked off our top 10 this morning with the Shangri-Las and the Leader of the Pack at number 10. With Elton and Kiki saying Don't Go Breaking My Heart at number 9. One better on the chart, Thin Lizzy and the Boys Are Back in Town. With Dr. Hook and A Little Bit More at number 7. Number 6 saw Wings with Silly Love Songs. And at number 5, Brian Ferry with Let's Stick Together. The late great Dolly Parton at number 4 with Jolene. And the Bellamy Brothers, Let Your Love Flow at number 3. One off the top this morning, Candy Staton and Young Hearts, Run Free. So the year in question this morning was 1976. And at the top of the 1976 tree, we find the real thing with You to Me Are Everything.

0: to number one from 1976 this morning. The Real Thing. And You to Me Are Everything. So the Top 10 Time Machine has returned to base and docked successfully and will stay there until next Saturday at 3 minutes past nine, when it will launch once again.
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9:49 UK time. Ella Langley on the Weekend Wake Up. And she was choosing Texas. Time for a very brief look at this Saturday's Premier League footy then. Tottenham go in search of their first goal of the season in the Premier League as they take on Villa at the Tottenham Hotspur Stadium. 12:30 for that one. Brighton, fresh from their victory in midweek at Old Trafford, will they take on unbeaten Arsenal? Do you happen to catch that Mark Goldbridge, a big Man United fan, during the week? He actually said on his little thing, his podcasty what's it, on YouTube, 2-0 United, game over already. How did that end, Mark? If you do go and look for that, be very aware that there's lots of swearing, particularly after Brighton go 3-2-1. Everton host Ipswich at the Hill Dickinson. Newcastle Hall, and the tea time game is Nottingham Forest versus Coventry. Make the most of your football this weekend, because after this we head into a double international break. So it'll be two full weekends without any footy. Just don't know what I'm going to do.

Aha, and the sun always shines on TV. And when it does, just close the curtains and get a better picture. One more to take us to 10 this morning, then. I think we'll finish the show with a bit of cheese, seeing as I've just ordered some to go on my bacon sandwich. Steps. And the last thing on my mind.

All done for Saturday morning then on the Weekend Wake Up. Stay tuned, more great shows are on the way next this morning. I'll be back again tomorrow, 8 a.m, to do it all again with the Sunday edition of the show. Whatever you're doing, have a great Saturday. See you tomorrow.

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1: Donald Trump says the US has reached a deal with Denmark to strengthen its military presence in Greenland after months of threats to take control of the island. Ben Monsey has more.
2: Denmark's government says the agreement recognises Greenland and Denmark's sovereignty and right to self-determination. The deal is due to be signed next week, but still needs approval from the Danish and Greenlandic parliaments before it can take effect. Trump has previously refused to rule out using military force to take Greenland, despite Denmark being a NATO ally.
1: As the Lib Dem conference gets underway, Sir Ed Davey says the party are a strong force that will grab the public's attention in the run-up to the next election. He's to tell the gathering in Brighton that the Conservatives and Reform are seeking to turn Britain into a Trump satellite state, which would harm the NHS. Fresh claims from Earl Spencer have been published as he's doubled down on allegations. The King said, "We'll forget her soon enough," when speaking about Princess Diana.

0: sick military personnel. Josh Bogie's a veteran and former athlete.
1: Unfortunately, I was injured in Afghanistan in 2010, and sport was a key driver in my recovery. Getting on a hand cycle, the wind in your hair, being able to just go and ride my bike. The key part of that was being involved in the Invictus Games in London in 2014, and then subsequently in 2016.
0: And pro-Palestinian protests are planned outside Philadelphia's Lincoln Financial Field, where Ed Sheeran's due to perform. The demonstrations follow the removal of rapper Macklemore over comments on Gaza. From Radio News Hub, I'm Trevor Thomas.
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4: This is your weather update.
0: More rain at times during the rest of Saturday, with sunnier spells amongst any showers in Scotland. Generally rather windy but mild, with the highest temperatures reaching 21 Celsius.
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5: Mark Langdon. Welcome along to this week's Pop Years. My name's Mark Langdon, and this week, we had a great year.

Now, that music was written by the director of the movie, Son, and he made more money than the director. Suicide is Painless, a theme from MASH, starts off our year on the pop years of 1980. And another great song from this year comes from Dexys Midnight Runners and the Emerald Express, called Gino, in tribute to Gino Washington.

So the 1st of January 1980, Cliff Richard is appointed an MBE by the Queen. On the 16th of January, Paul McCartney is arrested in Tokyo for possession of a half pound of marijuana. The remaining part of McCartney's tour has to be cancelled. 25th of January, Paul McCartney is released from a Japanese jail and ejected from the country by the Japanese authorities. They don't like the dope. That's why Boris Johnson's not allowed.

used to be an old reggae song years ago. That's Debbie Harry and Blondie and the Tide Is High, 1980, playing you some of the greatest songs, like this one. It used to go do do do do do do do do. Told you, hello, Matt. All the way from Northampton this time. Liquid Gold. Big number one across the UK. Dance Yourself Dizzy. 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When?

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1: This is Pop Years 1980, and we continue with the hits from that year. Remember, this group is called Otuan.

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great song, Xanadu. Time for the top three selling singles of this year. At number three, ABBA scored the last of their 9 number one singles in the UK with this song.

Number three, the third biggest selling single is ABBA and Super Trooper. Number two, second biggest selling single across the UK in the year of 1980, the fine vocalist of Barbara Streisand. And A Woman in Love.

And ABBA was Super Trooper. At number two, Barbara Streisand and Woman Love. Stand by for the biggest selling single across the UK, 1980. Britain's number one. Don McLean and Crying.

biggest selling singer across the UK, 1980, Don McLean, and Crying. It was a remake of the old Roy Orbison hit. Gonna play you a track now. It was released in the UK as 9 to 5, but I got the American version, and it's called My Baby Takes the Morning Train. Same song, different title. All the way from Bonnie, Scotland.

September 1980, Kate Bush becomes the first British female artist to reach number one in the album charts. Well done, Kate. And on your radio, you had this from the Vapors.

used to have a hotel called Fatty Towers, where you had to have a big breakfast. It's called Special Brew, a big hit in 1980. Now the next song...

So, December the 8th of 1980, John Lennon is shot dead outside his apartment building in New York City. His latest single, Just Like Starting Over, becomes a number one hit around the world.

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1: The US says it's agreed a deal with Denmark to expand its military presence in Greenland. Ben Munsey has the details.
2: President Donald Trump says the agreement gives Washington permanent control over security needs on the strategically important island. Denmark's Prime Minister, Mette Frederiksen, says the deal respects Greenland's sovereignty and right to self-determination. It's expected to be signed next week, subject to parliamentary approval. Trump has repeatedly described Greenland as vital to US security and previously called for Denmark to sell the territory to America.
1: Fresh claims from Earl Spencer have been published as he's doubled down on allegations. The King said, "We'll forget her soon enough," when speaking about Princess Diana. In an interview with the BBC's Laura Kunzberg, he's insisted he's telling the truth following his new memoir chronicling the life of his sister. Speaking about an alleged row over funeral arrangements involving her sons, the Earl said the then heir to the throne went ballistic and recounts concern for lack of care for Prince Harry. Buckingham Palace has said the King was mindful that pain of fraternal grief can cloud reason and colour memory. A man's been arrested after a bus was stolen and driven into vehicles in Telford. Police say they were called to an incident on Court Street in Madeley in the town on Friday evening, where the bus's driver was also allegedly assaulted. A man aged in his 20s was apprehended by police. Detectives are asking anyone who saw what happened to come forward. Protesters in central London are to call for an end to reckless development of artificial intelligence. Organisers want greater transparency around the technology. And Ed Sheeran is due on stage in Philadelphia tonight.

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1: This is your weather update.
2: More rain at times during the rest of Saturday, with sunnier spells amongst any showers in Scotland. Generally rather windy but mild, with the highest temperatures reaching 21 Celsius.
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3: 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Just a tiny sample detects signs of cancer before you notice anything wrong. That's how NHS Bowel Cancer Screening Kits help to save thousands of lives a year. It's so simple, yet one of the most important things you'll do. So, if one lands on your doormat, put it by the loo. Don't put it off.
4: 11 years is a long time. 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A lot can happen in 11 years, but while the world moves on, you'll still have the record of a 12-month driving ban on your license. Time, gentlemen, please. Think. Don't drink and drive.
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1: Donald Trump says the US has reached a deal with Denmark to strengthen its military presence in Greenland. The president had called on the country to sell the island to the United States while insisting that Greenland is crucial for American security. Ben Munsey has more.
2: Denmark's government says the agreement recognises Greenland and Denmark's sovereignty and right to self-determination. The deal is due to be signed next week, but still needs approval from the Danish and Greenlandic parliaments before it can take effect. Trump has previously refused to rule out using military force to take Greenland, despite Denmark being a NATO ally.
1: Meanwhile, three more outlets have been banned from the White House over allegations of reporting fake news. Hundreds of people have been evacuated from a hotel after a fire. Emergency services were sent to the Grand Brustin Hotel in the harbour at Folkestone just after 1 a.m, where a blaze is believed to have started in the basement. About 280 people were evacuated and a welfare centre was set up. No injuries relating to the fire have been reported and the cause of the blaze is not yet known. Fresh claims from Earl Spencer have been published as he's doubled down on allegations. The King said, "We'll forget her soon enough," when speaking about Princess Diana. In an interview with the BBC's Laura Kunzberg, he insists he's telling the truth following his new memoir chronicling the life of his sister. Speaking about an alleged row over funeral arrangements involving her sons, the Earl said the then heir to the throne went ballistic and recounts concern for lack of care for Prince Harry. Buckingham Palace has said the King was mindful that pain of fraternal grief can cloud reason and colour memory. And an historic document linked to the reign of Robert the Bruce is to go on display in public in Glasgow. The Royal Charter is thought to date back to as far back as 1314. With the latest from Radio News Hub, I'm Trevor Thomas.
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played on the radio anymore. Hello, this is Rob Charles, and for the next couple of hours, hopefully bringing back some memories too. Rolling Stones, 1987, Mixed Emotions. And before that, a song I love. Clarence Clemons and Jackson Browne, You're a Friend of Mine. Right, back to the 70s. Here's a song that very rarely, if at all, gets played on the radio from Shawaddy Waddy. This is Sweet.

it was 1975 for Shawaddy Waddy and the sweet music. How do you spell Shawaddy Waddy correctly? Now, there's a question. All right, if you want to suggest a song for next week's show, you can get in touch with me via my email. It's rob@robcharles.com. 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
1: Chosen by Carl Potter, and thank you, Carl, for listening to the show and for getting in touch via my email, rob@robcharles.com. 1993, it was We Three. Hey, a poet, didn't even know it. And let's take a break from the old routine. Thank you, Carl, for getting in touch. And previous to that, 1984, it was Robert Plant's group, The Honey Drippers, and A Sea of Love. These are the songs that don't get played on the radio anymore. When was the last time you heard this? It was a hit, 1978, follow-up to More, More, More. This is Andrea True Connection. And what's your name? What's your number?

0: Could I please take a good excuse, please stay just one more night? Oh, let me stay a squeeze, please let me stay just one more night. Oh, could I please stay a wash up the dishes, let me stay, I'll make up the bed, yeah, please won't you let me stay, I'll take out the garbage, please. Please, one more.
1: No!
2: Could I stay? I do all the shopping. I do all the mopping.
1: How good is that? Well, it's like Marmite. You either love it or hate it. 1978 for Yellow Dog, and it may come as a surprise that that was their only hit in the UK. 1978, just a one more night. Before that, the Moody Blues, and I know you're out there somewhere, chosen by Russell Bennett. Thank you, Russell, via the Twitter feed, which is at Radio Rob Charles. 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This is Levert.

1987, it was Levert and Casanova. Songs that don't get played on the radio anymore. If you get a chance, have a look at our Facebook page, which is Songs That Don't Get Played on the Radio Anymore. And can I just say hello to Michael Smith, who's been in touch. And Michael says, is there any chance you could play one of my favourite songs of all time that very rarely, if at all, I've not heard it played on the radio, he says, for years. Can you play Robert John and Sad Eyes? Michael, we're playing it right now. And what a great song.

0: 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These are the songs that don't get played on the radio anymore. I'm playing them out right here on this radio station. Hello, it's me, Rob Charles. Anoushka Fox, lead singer with the group Fox and Only You Can. 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

movie star, one-hit wonder back in the day, famous for 3 minutes, call them what you will, their only UK hit. 1978, as I say. Previous to that, 1975 for Star Book and Moonlight Feels Right. And now, Mr. Smooth, Rock's Music, Brian Ferry, the same old scene on those songs that don't get played on the radio anymore.

Roxy Music with the same old scene. Mr. Smooth, Brian Ferry. These are the songs that don't get played on the radio anymore. Why? I do not know, because you and I bought them. Yeah, back in the day. Right, on the way, talking back in the day, see if you can work out the three songs I play opening up the next hour. Three songs from 1 year. It's the triple teaser coming up right now. Aurora and You and Me Tonight.

you and me tonight. I'm in a bit of a funky mood, getting on down and shaking my wobbly bits to Aurora and Donna Summer. This is Sunset People on those songs that don't get played on the radio anymore.

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1: Donald Trump says the US has reached a deal with Denmark to strengthen its military presence in Greenland. The president had called on the country to sell the island to the United States while insisting that Greenland is crucial for American security. Ben Munsey has more.
2: Denmark's government says the agreement recognises Greenland and Denmark's sovereignty and right to self-determination. The deal is due to be signed next week, but still needs approval from the Danish and Greenlandic parliaments before it can take effect. Trump has previously refused to rule out using military force to take Greenland, despite Denmark being a NATO ally.
1: Meanwhile, three more outlets have been banned from the White House over allegations of reporting fake news. Hundreds of people have been evacuated from a hotel after a fire. Emergency services were sent to the Grand Brustin Hotel in the harbour at Folkestone just after 1 a.m, where a blaze is believed to have started in the basement. About 280 people were evacuated and a welfare centre was set up. No injuries relating to the fire have been reported and the cause of the blaze is not yet known. Fresh claims from Earl Spencer have been published as he's doubled down on allegations. The King said, "We'll forget her soon enough," when speaking about Princess Diana. In an interview with the BBC's Laura Kunzberg, he insists he's telling the truth following his new memoir chronicling the life of his sister. Speaking about an alleged row over funeral arrangements involving her sons, the Earl said the then heir to the throne went ballistic and recounts concern for lack of care for Prince Harry. Buckingham Palace has said the King was mindful that pain of fraternal grief can cloud reason and colour memory. And an historic document linked to the reign of Robert the Bruce is to go on display in public in Glasgow. The Royal Charter is thought to date back to as far back as 1314. With the latest from Radio News Hub, I'm Trevor Thomas.
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4: This is your weather update.
1: Still largely cloudy in southern England and Wales with rain at times. Sun and showers further north and windy too. Warm in sunnier spells. The afternoon high, 21 degrees.
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6: And now, on songs that don't get played on the radio anymore, it's time for the triple teaser. I.e., I'm going to play you three songs from 1 year. But can you work out the year when this was in the charts? First off, Atomic Kitten.

songs that don't get played on the radio anymore. Just played out three songs from 1 year. It's the triple teaser. We concluded with Jerry Halliwell, Bag It Up. Previous to that, it was Steps, Deeper Shade of Blue. And we started off with Atomic Kitten and I Want Your Love. So I tell you what, it was the year that we're all playing Snake on our phones. Craig Phillips won the very first series of Big Brother. And Anne Robinson was hosting The Weakest Link on TV with that winking eye. Yes, winking eye. Right, it was 2000. Well done if you got it right. Congratulations. You don't get anything. But if you'd like to get in touch and suggest a year, you can do. Email me direct or get in touch with the station's website. My email, by the way, rob@robcharles.com. And now, another song that doesn't get played in the radio anymore.

and Dreamtime, songs that don't get played on the radio anymore. Basically, the idea of the show is that I play those songs that radio stations just seem to not play anymore, because a lot of them just seem to play the same songs over and over and over again. Oh, by the way, we do have a Facebook page as well. 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And if you'd like to suggest a song, you can get in touch via the email, my email, rob@robcharles.com, or send a message to the radio station's website. Lovely. Right, Moonlight Feels Right. This

Memories. They were famous for 3 minutes, i.e. they only ever had one hit. That was it, 1988 for Bourgeois Tag and I Don't Mind. 6 years previous, 1982, Imagination featuring my Facebook friend Lee John, who was the lead singer of Imagination, and that was Music and Lights. Right, another song that doesn't get played on the radio anymore. Do you remember this?

He was the man in black in the 1970s. It was Alvin Stardust, 1974, and Red Dress, the first person I ever saw in concert. And I did get to interview him on numerous occasions on various radio stations. Sadly, no longer with us, but I've got the memories. And talking of which, a memory now from 77, the only hit for the brothers. And this is Sing Me.

no conferring. Do you remember the lead singer of Aztec Camera? His name? Bing! Time's up. Was Roddy Frame. And that was Deep and Wide and Tall. Right, I'd love to speak to you on the phone. If you want to send me an email, then suggest a song. I could call you up if you put your phone number on the email as well. It's rob@robcharles.com. Suggest a song that doesn't get played in the radio much these days. Let me know. And also let me know if you want to phone you up. And you can come on the air and speak to me. And we can play your song. rob@robcharles.com is my email address. Or have a look at the radio station's website for all the details on how you can actually send me a message. Right, 1978, third and final hit for Andrew Gold. He had hits with Lonely Boy, Never Let Her Slip Away, and this. How Can This Be Love?

you for listening. These are the songs that don't get played on the radio anymore. In 1978, they were famous for 3 minutes. Their only hit in the UK, anyway, for Clout and Substitute. Right now, let's get that grey matter working. Can you work out who this is, the group, and the year that Too Nice to Talk To was in the charts?

It's finished. Right, let me push this button. That'll do. It was 1980, The Beat, and Too Nice to Talk To. Well done if you got it right. 1979, 1 year previous, Deborah Harry, who I had a crush on, by the way, in the 70s and early 80s. This is Union City Blue. Those songs that don't get played on the radio anymore. When was the last time you heard this played out?

Buddy Waddy and a Dancing Party. 1977, by the way, if you're checking out the year or thinking what year was that hit, it was 77. Right, if you want to share this show on social media, I would appreciate it if you can hashtag songs that don't get played on the radio anymore. I know it's a long hashtag, but I would appreciate it if you could do that. And don't forget the Facebook page, songs that don't get played on the radio anymore. Aurora, you and me tonight.

was the only hit in the UK for Aurora, You and Me Tonight, and it was 1986. Thank you for listening. It's time for me to go, and I shall be back here soon for another of those songs that don't get played on the radio anymore. Now, going to leave you with the last hit for Van McCoy, the man who had a hit, started off his career with The Hustle. This was his last, The Shuffle, from 1977. Thanks for listening.

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1: The US says it's agreed a deal with Denmark to expand its military presence in Greenland. Previously, Denmark and Greenland repeatedly said the island's not for sale and condemned reports of the US gathering intelligence there. Ben Mansay has more.
2: President Donald Trump says the agreement gives Washington permanent control over security needs on the strategically important island. Denmark's Prime Minister, Mette Frederiksen, says the deal respects Greenland's sovereignty and right to self-determination. It's expected to be signed next week, subject to parliamentary approval. Trump has repeatedly described Greenland as vital to US security and previously called for Denmark to sell the territory to America.
1: Meanwhile, three more outlets have been banned from the White House over allegations of reporting fake news. Labour MSP Michael Mara has been elected as the party's new Scottish leader. Speaking in front of party members in Edinburgh, he's called his victory a singular honour. Mr Mara also thanked his predecessor Anna Sawa, who quit Holyrood to join Andy Burnham's government. Hundreds of people have been evacuated from a hotel after a fire. Emergency services were sent to the Grand Burstyn Hotel in the harbour at Folkestone just after 1 a.m, where a blaze is believed to have started in the basement. About 280 people were evacuated and a welfare centre set up. No injuries relating to the fire have been reported and the cause of the blaze is not yet known. Earl Spencer's defended claims about what was said following the death of his sister Princess Diana in an interview with the BBC's Laura Kunzberg. He's insisted he's telling the truth in his new book, in which he claims the King, then Prince Charles, was giddily elated after the fatal car crash in Paris, which claimed her life in 1997. And an historic document linked to the reign of Robert the Bruce is to go on public display in Glasgow. The Royal Charter is thought to date back to 1314. From Radio News Hub, I'm Trevor Thomas.
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5: This is your weather update.
1: Still largely cloudy in southern England and Wales with rain at times. Sun and showers further north and windy too. Warm in sunnier spells. The afternoon high, 21 degrees.
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11: Hello there, welcome along to another edition of That 70s Sound with me, Dave Edwards. We've got all the usual things, of course. We've got a TV Times. That's a TV theme from the 1970s. We've got a music chain quiz. If you haven't got that, you'll need a piece of paper and a pen. We've got some movie magic for you. This hour, we're going back to 1979 for that. And, of course, we finished the hour with our 12-inch disco remix. Now, theme-wise, well, it's something that can be very interesting once you start doing research on it. The theme is band name origins. So we'll be looking back at how bands got their name. And so it should be very interesting.
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That's Debbie Harry doing the vocals there, of course, and it's Blondie and Denis, the two founders of the band, Debbie Harry and Chris Stein, first called their new band Angel and the Snake. The name for the new band then transformed into Blondie after a motorist called out to Deborah, "Hello, Blondie." At first they called themselves Blondie and the Banzai Babies, but that was then shortened to Blondie. Our next band are the Doobie Brothers, and they got their name whilst they were sitting around a breakfast table with a friend who suggested a name, the name being the Doobie Brothers. Don't worry, I'll explain a little more after this.

The Doobie Brothers and What a Fool Believes. Tom Johnson, who was a founder of the band and was a guitarist, says that the band, originally known as Pud, was sitting around a breakfast table when a friend who was not part of the band said, "Why don't you call yourselves the Doobie Brothers?" He suggested that because the night before they had been partaking, shall I say, of a few spliffs, and another name for a spliff was a doobie. And so that's what they did. The guy was kidding, but later they said, "Hey, that's such a good idea," that they named the band the Doobie Brothers.

0: Formed in 1970, that's a band that used to be called Smile, but it was changed to Queen when Freddie Mercury actually joined the group as the lead singer, because he liked the name for the transvestite connotation and the glamorous image of queens in royalty. And that, of course, was Queen and Don't Stop Me Now. And all that brings us round to this.
1: And now, it's
2: time for the TV time.
3: But what about the television then?
2: Now for something completely different.
0: Yes, it's the TV times, and as you know, this is where we take you back to the 1970s, and in particular to the TV shows. Now, perhaps you have a fond memory of a particular TV show. Well, you never know, we may be playing that theme for you right now, here on TV Times. Now, for TV Times, we've got a show here from 1970 that features a band, the band being the Partridge Family. Now, apparently, the band comes about when a group of musical siblings convince their widow mother, backteller Shirley Partridge, to help them out by singing as they record a pop song in their garage. The show starred Shirley Jones and David Cassidy. The theme for the Partridge Family was written by Diane Hildebrand.

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That's Foreigner, and Feels Like the First Time. Apparently, British guitarist Mick Jones chose the name because three of the members were Americans and three were British, meaning at least half of them would be foreigners, regardless of which country they were in, be it America or the UK. Our next group is Bad Company. And apparently the founding member, Paul Rogers, named the group after a illustration he found in a Victorian book about morals. And the picture showed an innocent child looking up at an unsavoury character leaning against a lamppost. The caption read, "Beware of bad company." Here they are with Can't Get Enough.

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That's AC/DC from 1979 and the title track off their album called Highway to Hell, which was put out by Atlantic Records. The song was all about the arduous nature of touring. The name AC/DC came about after a band member saw AC/DC on a sewing machine. It stood for alternating current, direct current. The band didn't realise it was also the slang for being a bisexual, which caused a few misunderstandings in their early days. Now, if you're going to have a go at our music chain quiz, now's the time to sort out your piece of paper and pen, okay? Taking us there, it's the band Canned Heat. Apparently, they got the inspiration for the name while they were all sitting around listening to an old Tommy Johnson record called Canned Heat Mama. Here's Canned Heat now with Let's Work Together.

0: Let's work together from Canned Heat. A group was put together by two blues enthusiasts by the name of Alan Wilson and Bob Height. And that Tommy Johnson record I was talking about came out in 1928. And that brings us round to this.
1: We play gold just for you. The music changed.
0: Yes, here we are at the stage of the programme where we do our music chain quiz. Hopefully you've got your piece of paper and pen ready. So here we go.
2: First link.
0: Which of these albums did Elton John release first? Goodbye Yellow Brick Road, Blue Moves or Victim of Love?
2: Second link.
0: Who had a hit in 1978 with the song Love Is in the Air? Was it John Paul Young, Leo Sayer or Barry Manilow?
2: Third link.
0: What was Northern soul group Wigan's Ovation doing in the snow in 1975?
2: Fourthly.
0: What Can I Say and Lido Shuffle were two mid-70s hits for which US solo star?
2: Fifthly.
0: And finally, Soul Brother Number One was the nickname of which legendary performer? Was it Sam Cooke, James Brown or Percy Sledge?
1: The music changed.
0: So there you are. Those are the five links or five questions you have to answer. And I'll be back later in the show to give you all the answers.
1: The music

We go back to 1978 for that one. That's September, of course, from Earth, Wind and Fire. The song was written by Ali Willis and Morris White, based on a music sequence developed by guitarist Al Mackay. The group was originally called the Salty Peppers. The group recorded for Capitol for a couple of years without drawing much attention. In 1971, they signed with Warner Brothers and renamed themselves Earth, Wind and Fire after the elements in the astrological chart.

0: Those are the Tramps and Soul Searching Time. The Tramps, of course, grew up in Philadelphia. And in their younger days, they would sing on street corners. And passers-by would be saying to them, all you guys will ever be are Tramps. And that's how they got the name.
1: It's now time to bring you some movie magic.

For movie magic, we go back to 1979 and an American musical comedy film directed by Alan Arkush and starring PJ Souls, Vince Van Patten, Clint Howard and Dae Young. The film is called Rock and Roll High School. In the film, the Vince Lombardi High School keeps losing principals to nervous breakdowns because of the students' love of rock and roll and their disregard for education. The leader of the students, Riff Randall, is not only the worst-behaved pupil, but is also the biggest Ramones fan. She even waits 3 days to get a ticket to go and see the band, hoping to meet Joey Ramone so she can give him a song that she wrote, the song being Rock and Roll High School. The Ramones actually feature very heavily in the film. And the Ramones got their name in honour of Paul McCartney, who early in his career used to call himself Paul Ramone. The members of the band all used the last name Ramone, even though it's not their given name. Here are the Ramones now with the theme from Rock and Roll High School.

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1: Movie Magic.
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Just had to squeeze every drop out of that one. That's Led Zeppelin and Rock and Roll from 1972. Put out in 1971 on their fourth album, released as a single in 1972. Now, the naming of the group is quite interesting. The Yardbirds were just wrapping up their final US tour before splitting up. Guitarist Jimmy Page was determined to keep the act going, renaming a new lineup the New Yardbirds. Keith Moon of The Who is rumoured to have said it'll probably go down like a lead balloon or Led Zeppelin, thus inspiring the final name change to Led Zeppelin, the lead being spelled L-E-D to make sure people pronounce the name correctly. So there we are, that's how they got their name. Now, if you had a go at our music chain quiz, got the answers very shortly. After a track from a group that famously, while searching for a name, blindly stuck a pin into a map of America, and it landed on Bay City, Michigan. Yes, it's the Bay City Rollers.

0: Money Honey from the Bay City Rollers. The song was written by Eric Faulkner and Stuart Wood, two members of the band, of course. Did quite well. It got to number 3 in Australia, number 1 in Canada, 16 in Germany, 4 in Ireland, 11 in New Zealand, 17 in Sweden, number 3 here in the UK, and number 9 in the USA. Right now, here, as promised, are the answers to the quiz.
1: We play gold just for you, the music chain.
0: This is the time of the programme where we give you all the answers to our music chain quiz. So hopefully you've got your piece of paper ready with all your answers on. OK, right, here we go.
2: First link.
0: Which of these albums did Elton John release first? Goodbye Yellow Brick Road, Blue Moves or Victim of Love? Well, the first one released was Goodbye Yellow Brick Road.
2: Second link.
0: Who had a hit in 1978 with the song Love Is in the Air? Was it John Paul Young, Leo Sayer or Barry Manilow? Well, of course, it was John Paul Young.
2: Third link.
0: What was Northern Soul group Wigan's Ovation doing in the snow in 1975? Well, they were skiing in the snow.
2: Fourth link.
0: What Can I Say and Lido Shuffle were two mid-70s hits for which US solo star? Well, of course, it was Boz Scaggs.
2: Fifth week.
0: And finally, Soul Brother No. 1 was the nickname of which legendary performer? Was it Sam Cooke, James Brown or Percy Sledge? Well, the Soul Brother No. 1 was James Brown.
1: The music chain.
0: So there you are. Those are the five answers to our five links or questions in our music chain quiz. If you've done well, congratulations. If you've not done too well, then don't worry. You can have another go next time you have a listen to that 70s sound.
1: The music.

0: Casey and the Sunshine Band, and That's the Way I Like It. The band got their name from lead vocalist Harry Wayne Casey's last name, i.e. KC. And the Sunshine Band came from their home state of Florida, which of course is the Sunshine State. They're originally called Casey and the Sunshine Junkanoo Band, as some of the members came from a band called Miami Junkanoo Band. So that's how that came about. But let's say, it all came out in the wash and they became Casey and the Sunshine Band. And that track, That's the Way I Like It, came out in 1975. And that brings us very neatly round to this.
1: And now it's time for the Disco 12-incher.
0: Yes, it's last track time. I'm going out with the Bee Gees, and the name the Bee Gees kind of evolved over time. Of course, in 1958, the Gibb family moved from England to Queensland, Australia. Young 12-year-old Barry Gibb and his brothers sang for coins at the local motor car speedway. The speedway owner, Bill Good, and local radio DJ and driver Bill Gates noticed the boys' talent. Because Barry, Bill Good and Bill Gates all shared BG initials, they suggested the name the Bee Gees. And later, the letters were retrofitted to stand for Brothers Gibb, matching the actual family members in the group. We're going out with the Bee Gees and a song from them entitled Staying Alive. And with that, just remains for me to say thank you for listening to me. This has been Dave Edwards and That 70 Sound, looking at band name origins. Hopefully you've enjoyed it. Finally, let me say, as usual, look after yourselves, and yes, you know, be good.

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1: Donald Trump says the US has reached a deal with Denmark to strengthen its military presence in Greenland. The president had called on the country to sell the island to the United States while insisting that Greenland is crucial for American security. Ben Munsey has more.
2: Denmark's government says the agreement recognises Greenland and Denmark's sovereignty and right to self-determination. The deal is due to be signed next week, but still needs approval from the Danish and Greenlandic parliaments before it can take effect. Trump has previously refused to rule out using military force to take Greenland, despite Denmark being a NATO ally.
1: Meanwhile, three more outlets have been banned from the White House over allegations of reporting fake news. Hundreds of people have been evacuated from a hotel after a fire. Emergency services were sent to the Grand Brustin Hotel in the harbour at Folkestone just after 1 a.m, where a blaze is believed to have started in the basement. About 280 people were evacuated and a welfare centre was set up. No injuries relating to the fire have been reported and the cause of the blaze is not yet known. Fresh claims from Earl Spencer have been published as he's doubled down on allegations. The King said, "We'll forget her soon enough," when speaking about Princess Diana. In an interview with the BBC's Laura Kunzberg, he insists he's telling the truth following his new memoir chronicling the life of his sister. Speaking about an alleged row over funeral arrangements involving her sons, the Earl said the then heir to the throne went ballistic and recounts concern for lack of care for Prince Harry. Buckingham Palace has said the King was mindful that pain of fraternal grief can cloud reason and colour memory. And an historic document linked to the reign of Robert the Bruce is to go on display in public in Glasgow. The Royal Charter is thought to date back to as far back as 1314. With the latest from Radio News Hub, I'm Trevor Thomas.
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5: This is your weather update.
6: Staying cloudy and mild in the south, with a few outbreaks of rain possible. A fresher feel in the north with clear spells. Lows this evening of 12 degrees Celsius.
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11: I hope your week went well and you're having a great day. 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Number one on this date in 1974, the maestro of love, Barry White.
12: I've heard people say that too much of anything is not good for you, baby. But

0: It reached number two on the Billboard Hot 100, but it was kept out of the number one spot by the Beatles yesterday. Well, glad you can laugh about it. This is Treat Her Right by Roy Head and the Traits from 1965 right here on Jukebox Gold, where we bring you the greatest hits of the 50s, 60s, and 70s. Here we go.
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0: Happy birthday!
1: If today's your birthday, happy birthday. You shared with Lamont McLemore, a founding member of the Fifth Dimension, born in St. Louis in 1939. And a little side note, he was the first African-American athlete to try out for the St. Louis Cardinals.

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1: 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And now, another hit from the British Invasion.
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Named in honor of rock and roll legend Chuck Berry, they are the Rockenberries out of Birmingham, England, with their biggest hit, 1964's He's in Town, written by the superstar songwriting team of Jerry Goffin and Carole King. I'm Mark Hanna. Join me next time as we remember the British Invasion.

bringing you the greatest hits of the 50s, 60s, 70s. Motown, soul, rock and roll, and funk. Like this from 75. It's the Isley Brothers. You gotta fight the power.

lot of dust on that 1974 hit from The Guess Who. Star Baby reached number 39 on the Billboard Hot 100, and in Canada, where the group is from, it spent 3 weeks at number 9. And although The Guess Who had a dozen higher charting songs in the U.S., Star Baby remained on the chart longer than any of their other hits. It stayed on the Billboard Hot 100 for 19 weeks, which was 4 weeks longer than their number one hit, American Woman. I'm Mark Hanna. Join me next time down here in the Record Vault as we search for another Forgotten 45.

0: 1973, the Philly Sound, a first choice with a song that was a hit in England before heading up the charts in the U.S., Armed and Extremely Dangerous. I'm Mark Hanna, armed with an arsenal of hits here on Jukebox Gold, and on we go.
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From 1973, a million seller and number six song on the Billboard Hot 100. From Steeler's Wheel, Stuck in the Middle with You. And the lead singer of that was Jerry Rafferty. And here he is with a solo effort from 1978 with a hit that was number two on the Billboard Hot 100 for six consecutive weeks. And you don't have to be Sherlock Holmes to know we're talking about Baker Street here on Jukebox Gold.

The song was released to coincide with the release of Elvis's film Jailhouse Rock. And like November, it was the number one song for the month of December 1957.

Tommy James and the Shondells with their first big hit, a number one at that from 1966, Hanky Panky. But it was the second time around for the group and the song. They originally recorded it in 1964 in their hometown of Niles, Michigan, and it did well in the Midwest but failed to chart nationally. That is until a DJ in Pittsburgh started playing the song in 1965, and it became popular in that city. Tommy James decided to re-release the song. He went to Pittsburgh, hired a band named the Iraq Contours to be the new version of the Shondells. It was re-released and went to number one on the Billboard Hot 100 in July of 1966. But stay with me, the story's not over. The song was originally written in 1963 by Jeff Barry and Ellie Greenwich for their group, The Raindrops. In fact, Barry hated the song, but he needed a B-side for a single they were releasing. Here they are, The Raindrops, with their version, the original, Hanky Panky.

Well, there you have it, the original version of the Hanky Panky from the Raindrops. And honestly, before researching this show, I had not heard that version, but I did hear the Raindrops thanks to this top 20 song, also from 1963. He's the kind of boy you can't forget.

On September 17th, 2014, at the age of 77, George Hamilton IV passed away. Not George Hamilton, the guy with the perpetual tan. This was the teen idol turned country singer. His biggest hit came in 1963, Abilene, written by John D. Loudermilk and Bob Gibson. The song spent 4 weeks at number one on the Billboard Country Singles Chart and reached the top 20 of the Hot 100.

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1: Donald Trump says the US has reached a deal with Denmark to strengthen its military presence in Greenland. The president had called on the country to sell the island to the United States while insisting that Greenland is crucial for US security. Ben Monse has more.
2: Denmark's government says the agreement recognizes Greenland and Denmark's sovereignty and right to self-determination. The deal is due to be signed next week, but still needs approval from the Danish and Greenlandic parliaments before it can take effect. Trump has previously refused to rule out using military force to take Greenland, despite Denmark being a NATO ally.
1: Greater Manchester Police say they've identified a new CCTV sighting of missing Lilia at Manchester Piccadilly bus station. She was seen there at 10:36 a.m. on Monday after boarding a number 36 bus in Salford. Lilia has been missing from her family home in Bolton since September 11th. Police are appealing to anyone who travelled on the bus to come forward. Hundreds of people have been evacuated from a hotel after a fire. Emergency services were sent to the Grand Briston Hotel in the harbour at Folkestone just after 1 a.m, where a blaze is believed to have started in the basement. Around 280 people were evacuated and a welfare centre was set up. Hundreds of buildings and sites across Scotland are opening their doors to the public for free to celebrate places, history, architecture and culture. It's the second weekend of Scotland's Doors Open Days, and this time it's come to Glasgow. Ed Strutt is from the Scottish Civic Trust.
3: It's your licence to be nosy. So I moved to Glasgow 7 years ago, and honestly this festival has been a huge part of how I've actually got to know the place, finding out what's behind doors that I've walked past for years.
1: And Ed Sheeran is due to perform in Philadelphia tonight, with pro-Palestinian groups planning to protest outside the venue. The concert follows disruption to his Loop tour after Macklemore was dropped from the lineup, prompting several support acts to withdraw. That's the latest from Radio News Hub. I'm Dave Cronin.
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5: This is your weather update.
1: Staying cloudy and mild in the south, with a few outbreaks of rain possible. A fresher feel in the north with clear spells. Lows this evening of 12 degrees Celsius.
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Oh, yeah, we're doing it. We're playing the songs you forgot you remember. I'm Mark Hanna here on Jukebox Gold, bringing back great songs and great memories from three decades, the 50s, 60s, and 70s. To the summer of 69 we go. This is the Joe Jeffrey Group with their biggest hit. Unfortunately for them, their only hit, but it was a great one, My Pledge.

0: one of the best from Jimmy Buffett off his 1974 Living and Dying in Three-Quarter Time LP, a song he wrote to his wife while on tour, Come Monday.
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0: with another psychedelic 60s flashback. That's the Strawberry Alarm Clock with the 1967 hit Incense and Peppermint, a one-hit wonder that went to number one on the charts. Here's a little trivia for you. Their lead guitarist, Ed King, he went on to join Lynyrd Skynyrd. I'm Mark Hanna. Join me again next time as we take another trip to the psychedelic 60s.
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3: Today is National Bobby Day. Bobby, the quintessential endearment of the name Rob, which in itself is an abbreviation of the name Robert, which was conceived from the old German Rupert, which means bright, shining fame. An all-time favorite boy's name since the Middle Ages. So if you know somebody named Bobby, wish him a happy day.

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5: can dig

I'm Mark Hanna with another Motown memory. This time, a departure from the Motown sound for Marvin Gaye. The title track from his 1975 album, What's Going On, the song marked a departure for Gaye from the pop stylings of Motown in the 60s to more personal material. It would reach number two on the pop charts, and in 2004, Rolling Stone magazine ranked it as the fourth greatest song of all time.

In 1967, Peter, Paul, and Mary shifted a bit from folk pop to pop rock with that top 10 hit, I Dig Rock and Roll Music. And if you dig it, you've come to the right place, because I play the best of it for hours and hours here on Jukebox Gold.

0: They were actually all the way from England. That's Mata Hoople on Jukebox Gold from 1973 with her follow-up to All the Young Dudes from a year before. That's All the Way from Memphis.
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Some early stuff there from Harold Miller, Walter Ford, David Jones, and Harry James, who got together in New York in 1955 and formed The Rays. That was their biggest hit, a number three song from 1957, Silhouettes. Covered later by this group, Herman's Hermits, answering the question, got milk?

0: number one song from 1972 on the Philadelphia International label, written by Kenny Gamble, Leon Huff, and Cary Gilbert, and performed by Billy Paul. He and Mrs. Jones, they had a thing going on. I'm Mark Hanna. Join me again next time here in the City of Brotherly Love for
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On September 17th, 1934, RCA Victor released the first 33 and a third RPM recording. Beethoven's Fifth Symphony, performed by the Philadelphia Orchestra, led by Leopold Stokowski at the Philadelphia Academy of Music.

music keep on coming. If you're looking for your favorites from the 50s, 60s, and 70s, your search is over. Welcome to Jukebox Gold. I'm Mark Hanna. And if it was a hit from one of those three decades, it's probably in my giant jukebox. Like this one from Joe South. He won a Grammy Award for Song of the Year. It's Games People Play.

Well, that's just about going to do it for me today. I hope you enjoyed the music and that it brought back some great memories for you. I'll be back next week for another 2 hours of the 50s, 60s, and 70s here on Jukebox Gold, and I hope you will too. In the meantime, have a great week ahead and stay safe. I'll leave you today with Gordon Lightfoot. Bye.

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1: New Scottish Labour leader Michael Mara has pledged to start taking action now after winning his party's leadership contest. The North East Scotland MSP, who secured 63% of the vote, says Labour must reconnect with voters if it's to return to power at Holyrood. Mr Mara spoke to reporters earlier.
2: The focus for me is to make sure that we can deliver a stronger Scotland, and we do that by getting on the front foot, but going out, listening to people, meeting them where they are, and starting that process of reconnecting with the country.
1: Earl Spencer has repeated his claims that King Charles said of Diana, Princess of Wales, will forget her soon enough after her death, insisting in a new BBC interview that he's telling the truth. The allegations, detailed in his new memoir, have prompted a rare response from Buckingham Palace, which said that the pain of fraternal grief can cloud reason. Police in Manchester are appealing for information after a new sighting of missing Lilia was identified on CCTV. She was seen at Manchester Piccadilly bus station at 10:36 a.m. on Monday. Lilia has now been missing for more than a week. Journalists from MS Now were turned away from the White House on Saturday, according to the network, after President Donald Trump said it would be banned from the complex. The president also named CNN and Politico, accusing the outlets of hostile reporting. Get your 10 paddles at the ready as Strictly Come Dancing returns to the BBC tonight. Self-proclaimed Strictly mega fan Evie has been hooked since the first ever series. She says she's looking forward to the new presenter lineup.
3: I was quite surprised. I was surprised there's going to be three, and I was surprised at the three they selected. However, I'm really, really excited.
1: And in football, Aston Villa piled the pressure on big-spending Tottenham and Roberto De Zerbi with a 3-2 away victory to claim a first win in the Premier League this season. That's the latest from Radio News Hub. I'm Dave Cronin.
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6: This is your weather update.
1: Staying cloudy and mild in the south, with a few outbreaks of rain possible. A fresher feel in the north with clear spells. Lows this evening of 12 degrees Celsius.
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0: he's reaching into the vault to bring you the gems you forgot you loved. It's Joe's Throws.
1: 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Do you guys remember this one? It's City High. What would you do on Pop Party Nation with Joe?
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0: 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Need a quick laugh? Take a breath. It's Joe's Joke Break on Pop Party Nation.
1: We are doing this week's Joe's Joke Break. Here it is. Why did the musician bring a ladder to the recording studio? The answer coming up in a few songs right here on Pop Party Nation with Joe.

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1: Joe's Joke Break, if you missed the question, here it is. Why did the musician bring a ladder to the recording studio? The answer? Because he wanted to reach the top of the charts. Here's Justin Timberlake. Can't Stop the Feeling on Pop Party Nation with Joe.
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Here's a listener request coming to us from PopPartyNation.com. This one comes to us from Jack in Miami. He wanted to hear Ed Sheeran. Here's Martin Garrix with Ed Sheeran. Repeat it on Pop Party Nation with Joe. Stay.

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2: 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One in five people say they never do this unless they are forced to do it. What is it? The answer coming up in a few songs right here on Pop Party Nation with Joe.

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1: New Scottish Labour leader Michael Morris says his victory gives him a strong endorsement from party members as he begins the task of rebuilding support ahead of the next election. The North East Scotland MSP won 63% of the vote to succeed Anna Sarwar and says he's encouraged by the level of backing he received from members across the country.
2: Well, I'm delighted with the strength of the mandate that I've been given by party members. A really decisive victory, and I think a really strong mandate to change the direction of our party for the years to come.
1: A fire that forced hundreds of people to evacuate a hotel in Folkestone is now being treated as suspicious. Around 280 guests left the Grand Burston Hotel after the blaze broke out in the basement shortly after 1 o'clock on Saturday morning. Kent Police are appealing for witnesses and dashcam footage. Greater Manchester Police are appealing for information after a new sighting of missing Lilia was identified on CCTV. She was seen at Manchester Piccadilly bus station at 10:36 a.m. on Monday after travelling from Salford on the number 36 bus. Officers are urging anyone who saw her or travelled on the bus to contact police. In the Premier League, Aston Villa came from behind to beat Tottenham 3-2 in North London, while Brighton produced the result of the day with a convincing 3-0 win over Arsenal. Elsewhere, Everton edged past Ipswich 1-0 at Goodison Park, and Newcastle secured a 2-1 victory over Hull City. And Strictly Come Dancing is back on BBC One tonight, but there's a fresh face, or three, fronting the show this year. Emma Willis, Josh Widdicombe and Johannes Radebe are taking over presenting duties. Evie is a Strictly mega fan and says she's looking forward to seeing the new presenters in action.
3: Josh was a bit of a wild card. I was really surprised, but I just think he's going to get it. And as a comedian as well, he's going to bring that sort of funniness and lightness to it.
1: That's the latest from Radio News Hub. I'm Dave Cronin.
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6: This is your weather update.
1: Staying cloudy and mild in the south, with a few outbreaks of rain possible. A fresher feel in the north with clear spells. Lows this evening of 12 degrees Celsius.
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2: Joe's Impossible Question. If you missed it, here it is. One in five people say they never do this unless they're forced to do it. What is it? 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
1: 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This one comes to us from Marcus in Denver, going to Zoe in Miami. Just dropping a quick note to say how much you rock. Keep pushing forward and making magic happen. I'm cheering for you. Here is Dua Lipa with Training Season on Pop Party Nation with Joe.

0: who's reaching into the vault to bring you the gems you forgot you loved. It's Joe's Throws.
1: One of my favorites from the 90s. You guys remember this one? Counting Crows, Mr. Jones on Pop Party Nation with Joe.

It's that time for me to wrap up this show. I'd like to say thanks for listening. I really appreciate it. Until next time, have a good one. Stay safe and keep on popping. Here's a feel-good finish song for the week, All-American Rejects, Dirty Little Secret. See you guys.

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1: New Scottish Labour leader Michael Mara has pledged to start taking action now after winning his party's leadership contest. The North East Scotland MSP secured 63% of the vote, says Labour must reconnect with voters if it's to return to power at Holyrood. Mr Mara spoke to reporters earlier.
2: The focus for me is to make sure that we can deliver a stronger Scotland, and we do that by getting on the front foot, but going out, listening to people, meeting them where they are, and starting that process of reconnecting with the country.
1: A hotel fire in Folkestone that led to the evacuation of hundreds of guests is being treated as suspicious by police. Around 280 people were forced from the Grand Burston Hotel after a blaze broke out in the basement in the early hours of Saturday morning. No injuries were reported. Earl Spencer has repeated claims that King Charles said of Diana, Princess of Wales, will forget her soon enough after her death, insisting in a new BBC interview that he is telling the truth. The allegations, detailed in his new memoir, have prompted a rare response from Buckingham Palace, who said that the pain of fraternal grief can cloud reason. Journalists from MSNet were turned away from the White House on Saturday, according to the network, after President Donald Trump said it would be banned from the complex. The president also named CNN and Politico, accusing the outlets of hostile reporting. It's week two of Scotland's Open Doors Day. Ed Strutt from the Scottish Civic Trust explains.
3: It's a chance to get inside buildings and places that you'd never normally have access to. Every September, right across Scotland, doors that are usually locked or usually charge you to get in open up to the public to explore free of charge.
1: And Gemma Collins says a stalker sent her a letter claiming to have attended her mother's funeral. The reality TV star says the latest message is part of an ongoing campaign of harassment, with police investigating a series of abusive letters and other incidents. That's the latest from Radio News Hub. I'm Dave Cronin.
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6: This is your weather update.
1: Staying cloudy and mild in the south, with a few outbreaks of rain possible. A fresher feel in the north with clear spells. Lows this evening of 12 degrees Celsius.
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And beyond. 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

0: Across the High Peak and beyond, this is Whaley Radio, the number one for the High Peak.
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0: limbs that are taken away from the body. 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
0: 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He was so badly injured.
3: There are over 300 deaths each year on Britain's railway lines. So use your head.
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2: New Scottish Labour leader Michael Mara has pledged to start taking action now after winning his party's leadership contest. The North East Scotland MSP, who secured 63% of the vote, says Labour must reconnect with voters if it's to return to power at Holyrood. Mr Mara spoke to reporters earlier.
3: The focus for me is to make sure that we can deliver a stronger Scotland, and we do that by getting on the front foot, but going out, listening to people, meeting them where they are, and starting that process of reconnecting with the country.
2: A hotel fire in Folkestone that led to the evacuation of hundreds of guests is being treated as suspicious by police. Around 280 people were forced from the Grand Burston Hotel after a blaze broke out in the basement in the early hours of Saturday morning. No injuries were reported. Earl Spencer has repeated claims that King Charles said of Diana, Princess of Wales, will forget her soon enough after her death, insisting in a new BBC interview that he is telling the truth. The allegations, details in his new memoir, have prompted a rare response from Buckingham Palace, who said that the pain of fraternal grief can cloud reason. Journalists from MSNet were turned away from the White House on Saturday, according to the network, after President Donald Trump said it would be banned from the complex. The president also named CNN and Politico, accusing the outlets of hostile reporting. It's week two of Scotland's Open Doors Day. Ed Strutt from the Scottish Civic Trust explains.
4: It's a chance to get inside buildings and places that you'd never normally have access to. Every September, right across Scotland, doors that are usually locked or usually charge you to get in open up to the public to explore free of charge.
2: And Gemma Collins says a stalker sent her a letter claiming to have attended her mother's funeral. The reality TV star says the latest message is part of an ongoing campaign of harassment, with police investigating a series of abusive letters and other incidents. That's the latest from Radio News Hub. I'm Dave Cronin.
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6: We'll pay you a fraction of what it's worth. There are two sides to every story. 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
1: This is your weather update.
2: Sunday we'll see rain clear south by morning, leaving a drier and brighter day with lighter winds. A few showers continue in Scotland with highs of 20 degrees Celsius.
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3: Exercise. 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

0: The number one for the High Peak. 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
2: 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Hit from every Now album. From Now 1 to Now 100. An amazing 5 CDs. An incredible 61 number ones. I don't wanna rock. Now that's what I call now. Honey came in and she called me red-handed, creeping with a girl next door. An unforgettable journey through 35 years of Now. The biggest hits from the biggest stars. Here's my number, so call me maybe. 100 hits from 100 now. Now, that's what I call now.
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1: New Scottish Labour leader Michael Mara has pledged to start taking action now after winning his party's leadership contest. The North East Scotland MSP secured 63% of the vote, says Labour must reconnect with voters if it's to return to power at Holyrood. Mr Mara spoke to reporters earlier.
2: The focus for me is to make sure that we can deliver a stronger Scotland, and we do that by getting on the front foot, but going out, listening to people, meeting them where they are, and starting that process of reconnecting with the country.
1: A hotel fire in Folkestone that led to the evacuation of hundreds of guests is being treated as suspicious by police. Around 280 people were forced from the Grand Burston Hotel after a blaze broke out in the basement in the early hours of Saturday morning. No injuries were reported. Earl Spencer has repeated claims that King Charles said of Diana, Princess of Wales, will forget her soon enough after her death, insisting in a new BBC interview that he is telling the truth. The allegations, detailed in his new memoir, have prompted a rare response from Buckingham Palace, who said that the pain of fraternal grief can cloud reason. Journalists from MSNet were turned away from the White House on Saturday, according to the network, after President Donald Trump said it would be banned from the complex. The president also named CNN and Politico, accusing the outlets of hostile reporting. It's week two of Scotland's Open Doors Day. Ed Strutt from the Scottish Civic Trust explains.
3: It's a chance to get inside buildings and places that you'd never normally have access to. Every September, right across Scotland, doors that are usually locked or usually charge you to get in open up to the public to explore free of charge.
1: And Gemma Collins says a stalker sent her a letter claiming to have attended her mother's funeral. The reality TV star says the latest message is part of an ongoing campaign of harassment, with police investigating a series of abusive letters and other incidents. That's the latest from Radio News Hub. I'm Dave Cronin.
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6: This is your weather update.
1: Sunday we'll see rain clear south by morning, leaving a drier and brighter day with lighter winds. A few showers continue in Scotland with highs of 20 degrees Celsius.
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1: Donald Trump says the US has reached a deal with Denmark to strengthen its military presence in Greenland. The president had called on the country to sell the island to the United States while insisting that Greenland is crucial for US security. Ben Monse has this report.
2: Denmark's government says the agreement recognizes Greenland and Denmark's sovereignty and right to self-determination. The deal is due to be signed next week, but still needs approval from the Danish and Greenlandic parliaments before it can take effect. Trump has previously refused to rule out using military force to take Greenland, despite Denmark being a NATO ally.
1: A fire that forced hundreds of people to evacuate a hotel in Folkestone is now being treated as suspicious. Around 280 guests left the Grand Burson Hotel after the blaze broke out in the basement shortly after 1 o'clock on Saturday morning. No injuries have been reported, but Kent police say they believe the fire may have been started deliberately. Liberal Democrat leader Sir Ed Davey has told party members they won't give up the fight against what he called nasty populism as the party's annual conference gets underway. In a speech to activists, Sir Ed criticised Reform UK and billionaire Elon Musk, while urging supporters to continue campaigning on issues including the NHS, the economy and social justice. It's the Great British Beach Clean this weekend. That means volunteers are gearing up to collect rubbish from our shores. The figures are then reported back.
3: Our governments recognise our data and they ask for it, and we can show when things are getting worse and also when we think policies had a positive effect.
1: That's Lizzie Price from the Marine Conservation Society, who run the cleanup events. They're predicting a spike in plastic pollution after a hot summer that brought everyone to the beach. And scientists have identified a new wildcat species living in Bolivia after realising a tiny spotted feline at a wildlife sanctuary was unlike any previously known species. That's the latest from Radio News Hub. I'm Dave Cronin.
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